song for the second time after 9 o'clock. But yeah, enjoy all of this. Your workday soundtrack, Gangajang, is coming up with Sounds of Then. Got a little Barnsley on the way, Timberland's on the way with One Republic, and this is Starship, some 80s gold.

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0: David Bowie on Mix 106.3. 7 to 9, it's finally tipped at 1 degree. We're on the way up. The sun is out. It's a beautiful day. No, jumpers off. It's just, it's all over the place today. It is Kristen and Ige for breakfast. Kristen, good morning.
1: Good morning. It is a beautiful day. Thanks for joining us, everybody.
2: It's great to be here, isn't it? Shocking information, I know, but it turns out I could never be the British Prime Minister.
0: I believe you can be. That's if you can be anything you want to be.
2: Thank you for your faith and confidence in me, but